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6: Bienvenidos, damas, caballeros, dudes, and dudettes. All y'all, come on in. Let's get this party started. Joe Nick Petoskey, voice, mic side, welcome you to my unmarked cave, not so secret location, because you found it pretty easy. Wrong side of the Rio Grande. It's Saturday night. Time to get twisted and tight. Time to get feeling more than a little all right. And I've got just the stuff that will cure whatever is ailing you. Talking about this heaping helping of Texas music, fixing to share with all y'all. Soon as we gather around the electronic campfire, united in that common cause of getting to where we need to go, wherever that may happen to be. And in case you think I'm just hyping y'all, I need to remind you, with Texas music in your lives, all things are possible, and most everything is probable. Texas music cures bad breath, eliminates bunions, and improves the odds of finding romance. Friends and neighbors, y'all know Oklahoma music won't do that for all y'all, but Texas music sure will. And speaking of Texas music, in the background from San Angelo, it's the Cavaliers doing a little instrumental called Seaweed. Because if y'all didn't know it, once upon a time, the entire Permian Basin was ocean floor, and Angelo was full of seaweed. That's what I love about Texas music. All kinds of stories, all kinds of explanations. But let's not waste any more time. Get on the good foot. Put on those party pants. Or not. The Texas Music Hour of Power is on the air.

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While Sister Rockaway and the I.H. Smalley Orchestra have some advice for all you young women out there.

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1: 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Better to take it uptown with Sonny and the Sunglows.

0: Lunar Rockin' with Daniel James on the Texas Music Hour of Power, where we're celebrating the life and the music of that great blackland farmer. Talking about Frankie Miller, just went on up ahead.
1: Get up here, boy.

tell you what, I don't know anyone wrote or sang a more soulful song about farming than Frankie Miller in Blackland Farmer, right here on your Texas Music Hour of Power, where that western swinger from Allington, Shelly Lee Alley, and his alley cats got the Houston Blues.

Kelly Lee Alley's got the Houston blues, yearning for that old H-town. For good reason, because there's all kinds of good music coming out of the Bayou City, which also happened to be the site of this gentleman's very first recordings. Louisiana by birth, Texan by choice. It's Clifton Chenier on your Texas Music Hour of Power.

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0: Texas Tornadoes on the Texas Music Hour Power. That goes out to Texan in Exile up in Portland, Paul Camfield. And this one goes out to all y'all looking for trouble. Here comes Ernest Tubb.
1: Walk

1969, acronym soul from Dallas, Bobby Patterson, TCB or TYA? I'm going to go with TF Much, because Ted Samsel up in Salem, Oregon, another exiled Texan, turned me on to this one. From Fort Worth, it's Little Lawrence and the Suspenders. Don't Mess Around.

Even if you don't dig the groove, you got to dig their name, Little Lawrence and the Suspenders, on your Texas Music Hour of Power, where we're doing some steady rocking with the Fabulous Thunderbirds, featuring the harmonica of Mr. Boo Boo, Kim Wilson.

From the album Clovis, Charlie Crockett, Eagle and the Crow. And here's another veteran of the Norman Petty Clovis, New Mexico recording experience. It's Waylon.

And I tell you what, there's nothing like Delbert McClinton singing Jimmy Reed to epitomize the cool aspects of Texas music. Although I gotta say, this cat right here in the background, Esteban Jordan, he does a pretty good job of it too. So why don't y'all ponder that while we all take a pause for the cause, time out for a coke or a smoke. Time for you to go do your thing while I go do mine. Then we reconvene here in just a few for the second half, right here on KRTS Marfa, KRTP Alpine, KDKY Marathon, KOJP Presidio, KXWT Odessa Midland No Trees, KKFS Fort Stockton, KWVH Wimberley, KLKT Lockhart, KKYL Kyle, KPFT Houston. From the border of the basin, hook under the bayous, grooving the radio for a wide range. Be right back. Snap bars open.

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2: Welcome back, y'all, to the Unmarked Cave, where we're all jacked up and ready to go after that quality break. I'm revived, renewed, and refocused on sharing the breadth of Texas music with all y'all. Joe Nick Potosky, your voice, Mike Side, welcome you back to the second half of the show that gets you to where you need to go, no matter where that happens to be. Because with Texas music in your lives, you are sure as shooting going to get there on time and ready to roll. Of course, that is not a difficult task to achieve when you've got something like the Happy-Go-Lucky Polka by Jesse James and all the boys in the background. It's got to get you motivated, situated, moving with that groove, putting some pep in your step, some glide in your stride. Because y'all should know by now, Texas music is not just a lyrical thing. Great story songs are told through Texas music, but real Texas music is designed to help you get up off of that thing and shake your tail feather. Brothers and sisters, music from anywhere else just won't cut it. That's why we tend to stick with grooves that might make your liver quiver, but will more likely get you lifted. So put on those party pants, or not. The Texas Music Hour of Power is on the air.

Poor Elmore Morris. He's hurting all the time. A bad situation to be in on your Texas Music Hour of Power. Here's King Ivory, Ivory Lee Simeon. He's declaring this particular relationship is over.

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Leave me alone. I found another blog to move me. The better you used to produce. Go ahead on. I'll pay.

I release Simeon, declaring, "You don't move me anymore." Kind of same situation Blip Tompkins and his orchestra were in back in 1949. He's got a feeling you're fooling.

Rhythm and Blues, straight out of Houston, 1949, Blip Tompkins and his orchestra. I've Got a Feeling You're Foolin'. And from 1967, in a honky-tonk somewhere outside of Austin, was experiencing the same thing. Cheating Traces on the Texas Music Hour of Power.

Friends and neighbors, now that's a cheating song. Ray Fruchet on your Texas Music Hour of Power, where we're digging the golden rule with Rockdale's Pee Wee Crayton.

from the soundtrack of the film Roadie, Roy Orbison, assisted by Charlie Sexton. It's a Texas Thing, Asleep at the Wheel would tell you.

trying to explain, but they really can't. Don't ask me why I'm going to Texas. That's Asleep at the Wheel. And now from Dallas, Doyle Bramhall, Robin Seiler, Sirius Texas Blues.

From the album Record Town Presents, the Dallas Blues Society's Lost Recordings, that's Doyle Bramhall and Robin Seiler. And now from Austin, new music from out there where the buses don't run, here's Dee Spitz.

Dee Spitz, new music from Austin. A Strange Moon Selenophilia. Try to say that one twice. Here's the song doctor, Jerry Lynn Williams. Take it easy on yourself, y'all.

Gonna have fun tonight. That's the Soul Lovers from Houston. And to prove we are having fun tonight, from Fort Worth is Brother Ray Sharp, supported by King Curtis and his Kingpins, featuring the guitars of Cornell Dupree. And ain't no lie,

doing that Amity two-step with Charles Ray Thibodeau and the Austin Cajun Aces. A fitting close to this week's show. That's right. Time to go, Kokomo, till next week. But I'll tell you what, I had a pretty good time. If you did too, let's reconvene here. Same time, same place. Next week, right here on KRTS Martha, KRTP Alpine, KDKY Marathon, KOJP Presidio, KXWT, Odessa Midland No Trees, KKFS Fort Stockton, KWVH Wimberley, KLKT Lockhart, KKYL Kyle, KPFT Houston, from the border, to the basin, to the hill country, to the bayous. 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
1: Today's special is Memphis Soul Stew. We sell so much of this, people wonder what we put in it. 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

0: slide. 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Here we go. Here we go. Yeah, that's right. All that's good.
1: It was 20 years ago today that Sergeant Pepper taught the band to play. And they've been going in and out of style, but they're guaranteed to raise a smile. So may I introduce to you

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1: Aye.

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0: Oh, no, I don't believe that. Yeah, you'd make an excuse, but I got to tell you,

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0: 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I hate dancing. 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

Woke up this morning about 5:30. My baby turned over, cried just like a child. I'm on my way, country's gone down. I got something to tell you, don't want to make you mad. Got something to tell you, don't want to make you mad. I got something for you, make you feel bad. I'm on my way, country's gone down. Look at here, what you want me to do? Look at here, you want me to do? Give you my jelly, then die for you. I'm on my way, country's gone down. I got something to tell you, I'll break your heart. Got something to tell you,

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down. A rooster crowed in Germany. They heard him way in France. He said the flappers are doing all the mooching, good Lord, won't give the women no chance. A new pebble on your beach, new pebble on your beach, new pebble.

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1: What you want, Pastor Joe?
0: Where you going?
1: I'm going to the mill. What do you think?
0: For what?
1: Have my corn ground.
0: Oh, that old mill is done broke down.
1: How do you know?
0: I'm just from down there.
1: Oh, they broke you down.
0: Oh, no, I went to get my corn ground.
1: Why your mill?
0: I couldn't get it ground.

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She gonna jump and shout, that old train be late, girl, and I come walking out. When I'm trouble, I'm over. Yet I never be satisfied, and I just can't keep up.

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0: Hey, y'all, this is Post Malone. Back in 86, Stevie Ray Vaughan inspired Texans to take pride in ending roadside litter. That spirit lives on. Let's keep it going and do our part to keep Texas looking its best. I'm proud to take part in keeping Texas roads free from trash, because Don't Mess With Texas stands for one thing: keeping our state litter free. 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

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Good morning. This is Music Like Dirt. Hope you're having a great morning.

Yeah, a little Michigan and Smiley, rub-a-dub style to start off your morning. Yeah, it's 10:06 and 86 degrees here in the seat of Caldwell County. 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Hey, this is Paul, and you're listening to Music Like Dirt. 60 minutes of Jamaican and Jamaican influence music. I'm here every Sunday morning at 10 a.m. Hope you're having a good start to your day and a great weekend. I brought a bunch of stuff to the studio today. I have no idea what I'm going to do. But I did bring some rub-a-dub. And I've got some rootsy stuff and a couple new tracks as well. We're just going to kind of see how the morning goes. I've got some Johnny Osborne for sure, some Dillinger, Lloyd Robinson, and others. But we're going to start this next set off with some Sugar Minot with Oh, Mr. DC here on KLKT.

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Yeah, a little Lone Ranger, Natty Dread on the go. 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Happy Sunday, everybody. You're listening to Music Like Dirt, 60 minutes of Jamaican and Jamaican influence music. I'm your host, Paul. And I'm here every Sunday morning, 10 a.m. Central, bringing you all sorts of musical nonsense. Last set, we started off with Sugar Minot, Oh Mr. DC, Studio One, Jam, backed by the Pressure and Slide Rhythm, also called the Shaking Up Orange Street Rhythm. Then we had Sing J Style by Johnny Osborne, and Willie Williams in there as well with Armageddon Time. It's about 10:25 and 87 degrees here in the seat of Caldwell County, and hope you just had an absolutely fabulous weekend, even though it was hot outside. KLKT has definitely been out and about. Thanks to everybody who came by and said hello yesterday over at the Slow and Steady Beer Garden here in Lockhart. We had a table set up for the River Sings Sweet Songs over there. Everybody had a great time. And if you missed us, don't worry. We're going to be out and about again next weekend on the square here in Lockhart for the Texas Women's Songwriters Festival. KLKT will have a table set up over by the Cantina stage. You can find out more information about all of the happenings here in town, including the Texas Women's Songwriters Festival, over at klkt.org. Just click on the events. I think we have a little info on the homepage, too. If you're not in the clicking mood, you can do that as well. All right. Get back into some more music here. I'm trying to figure out what we're going to play. I think we're going to start this next set off with some Dillinger. Find out what happens after that. So yeah, here comes some Dillinger with Natty Kung Fu here on KLKT.

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The Lockhart Hawks are made up of locals who all share love of the game. 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

Yeah, a little twin spin from Maddie Ruthless and the Far East from New York City. Good morning. Happy Sunday. 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I'm Paul, and this is Music Like Dirt, 60 minutes of Jamaican and Jamaican-influenced music. I'm here every Sunday morning at 10 a.m. Central. I also have a show on Wednesday evenings at 7 p.m., the Lutau Lounge, where I play 60 minutes of after-dinner music. Lounge jazz, Afro jazz, Latin jazz, bossa nova, space age experimental, tiki, exotica, soul, funk, you name it. If it's after dinner and you're listening to it, you can find it here. Started that last set off with Dillinger doing Natty Kung Fu. After that, Jennifer Lara, A Change Is Going to Come. And finished that set off with the Twin Spin from the Far East. Starting off with their 7-inch single, Youth Man. And off of their EP, New York Is for Lovers, song called Separation. Hope you're having a great morning. It's a good day to tune in to KLKT. A lot of great programming. Coming up after me at noon is Benji with Modern Tunes and Beats. And then we've got the Giant Hornets from Japan coming in with Kitchen Sink Fundamentals and programming to take you all through the day into the wee hours of the evening. And, but we still have slots to fill. So if you've thought about being a volunteer with KLKT and would like to get behind the board, I have some good news for you. Next week, on September 17th at 7 p.m., we are doing a programmer orientation right here at the studio. 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And I'm going to get involved in playing some more music here. And I think we're going to keep up with some more newer music. Start this next set off with another New York City band, The Slackers. I'm going to play a song off of their release, Close My Eyes, and the song is called Axes, here on KLKT 107.9.

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Yeah, the Steady 45s with Sleepwalk off their record, Greenleaf Special. Good morning. It's 10:50 and 89 degrees here in the seat of Caldwell County, also known as Lockhart, Texas. And you're listening to Music Like Dirt, 60 minutes of Jamaican and Jamaican influence music. Here every Sunday morning at 10 a.m. Central, bringing you a mashup of all things Jamaican and Jamaican influenced, as addressed by the title of the show. So we started off that last set with Axes by the Slackers off their record Close My Eyes. And then we also played that Steady 45s track, which brings us to now a little Dub Specialist in the background with Dub Easy. And we're getting ready to close out the show, and I was trying to think of what I wanted to play, close it out, maybe do a longer track to push us out and on the way into the rest of the programming here at KLKT. And I think we're going to finish the set off with a little... And we're going to go with some Freddie McGregor doing a song called When I Am Ready. Once again, you've been listening to Music Like Dirt. I'm here every Sunday morning at 10 a.m. Central. Also on the air Wednesday evenings at 7 p.m. Central with the Blue Tile Lounge. I know you have a lot of audio entertainment choices on your Sunday mornings, and we do appreciate you listening to KLKT. Without you, we wouldn't be here. All right. Thanks again for hanging out. And here's some Freddie McGregor.

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0: Having a great day. Today we're back with some more Modern Tunes and Beats Battle of the Bands episode 2, which will be featuring the Sonic official soundtrack versus Keith Nieto. And today we will also feature an exclusive interview with
1: Soltex Jace.
0: And yeah, so hope you guys are all excited for this. And we also have, I don't know where this guy came from, but we also have this other guy. I'm joking. No, we featured him on this show before when it was Modern Norteño.
2: We kind of had to let him in. It was hot.
0: So can you introduce yourself real quick?
3: What's up? My name is David Serrano. I like music.
0: Yeah, we featured him on one of our episodes of Battle of the Bands Cumbia Edition, which was Conjunto Relincho and La Alianza, I believe. Remember Kryptonita, yeah. Right? So that was the one that he got featured in. Great guest to have on here. We got all these guys to help us out for Battle of the Bands as well. But we're gonna go ahead and start off with something to just kind of start the show to get us flowing. And then after this, we'll get started with our interview with Soltex Jace. So this first song is "Live and Learn." By Crush 40, which is also the song featured in Sonic Adventure 2 official soundtrack. So here we go. This is Live and Learn.

0: and that was Live and Learn by Crush 40, also a part of Sonic Adventure 2 official soundtrack. And yeah, we're back, and we're going to go ahead and get started with this exclusive interview with Soltex Jace. This is about a week in the making. Jace is a good friend of mine from high school, and I was looking for someone to be a guest on the show for Battle of the Bands, and I thought this was the perfect opportunity to feature him on the
1: show. Absolutely, I'm glad to be here.
0: How's it been lately for you?
1: Lately, I mean, I've just been in the Austin scene. I've just been focusing on the music, focusing on the underground scene up in Austin. So I've been up and back and forth down in Austin, and coming here and going to San Marcos, Kyle, all that, just working with all my collective and everything in Austin.
0: Yeah, and correct me if I'm wrong, Soltex stands for Saviors of Lockhart, Texas, correct?
1: Yes, sir.
0: How many members are part of it?
1: It's 9 members right now. We got me, Jace, LeJay, JSO13K, Roach King Zave, In My Spliff, Mex, Melted Sour Patch Kids, and Monday. And there's one more. I'm forgetting. Oh, Mud. My boy Mud. Made under dedication. I can't forget Mud. My fault. But my brother started Soltex originally.
0: Oh.
1: And it was like a skater group in Lockhart. So like a lot of like millennials right now probably know who he is. Like he was going to Lockhart High School, and he made Soltex, which is Skaters of Lockhart, Texas. After his passing and everything, after my senior year, after I graduated, all that, I was going to ACC, stopped going to ACC, and then I was like, all right, I'm going to start this new collective. And I grabbed all the best artists that I could that I knew out of Lockhart, that were out of Lockhart, all these people I had already known from school and everything. So I took all of them, put them in a group together, and I just rebranded the Soltex to Saviors of Lockhart, Texas, because we're really trying to put the city on the map.
0: Yeah, that's great to hear. And you said that was after what time was that? You said that was after you stopped going to ACC, right?
1: Yeah. So that was like early 2026. That was January this year is when
0: yeah,
1: we started.
0: Yeah, so that's pretty. Yeah, so it hasn't been that long, and from what I gather, you guys have had some pretty good performances.
1: Absolutely.
0: Just in that small time.
1: Absolutely.
0: We'll get into that after this song. We're going to feature some of Soltex Jace's songs. This first song is that we're going to feature is Jimmy Neutron. You think you could say something about this song before?
1: Yeah, so this song, I just released promo. We just hit 2,000 plays on SoundCloud. Very grateful for it. I've been on a couple playlists for it. And this is a very special song to me. It's a vibe. I love this song. So, you know, I hope everybody that listens to this love it too.
0: Nice. So we're going to go ahead and listen to this song. We'll be back with some more questions, learning more about Soltex Jace. So this is Jimmy Neutron. By Soltex Jace, or just Soltex?
1: You could just say Jace. It's cool.
0: Okay, but Jace. And yeah, we'll be back right after this.
1: Yeah.

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1: And that was Jimmy Neutron by Jace. Hope you guys enjoyed that. I definitely had a vibe in here in the studio. Jace, if you don't mind, I believe my co-host Brayden has some questions for you too.
2: Yeah. Well, first, what kind of got you into doing music?
3: All right, so whenever I started around like 2019, November. And the first song I ever actually made fully and recorded, it was horrible, but I made it, recorded it, and dropped it on SoundCloud. It was a remix of a J. Cole song. So really, if I had to put it on anything, it would really probably be like my love just for rap music and like J. Cole and Kevin Gates and Drake and just the whole underground scene as well. The underground scene was really fascinating to me at the time because we had just came out of the era with X and Peep and Juice and everything. Juice was, you know what I'm saying? So that whole world in its own inspired me to start. But then what really kept me going was the hate from people, because every time somebody would just hate on, because I was really bad. I really was. I really sucked. But as bad as I was, people was hating, and it made me more motivated because I was okay, I'm going to just prove y'all wrong one day. One of these days, I'm going to be really good. Y'all not going to.
2: That's a real good,
3: love my music.
2: A real good way of looking at it, honestly.
3: Yeah, I think every artist should look at it like that. If people don't like your stuff right now, then you're doing it right. Because at one point, everybody's gonna love your stuff.
2: Yeah,
1: and that also goes with good or bad publicity is still publicity. Less of
3: absolutely. Yeah.
1: And so even if someone looks at it and man, this person just sucks. Why are they still doing it? You're still getting the attention. You were good enough to where they noticed it. They were
3: facts. I was still getting streams even when I was trash.
1: So yeah.
3: I was getting streams from when I started, but I didn't start to get bigger numbers until I was promoing more, I was getting better at the music, I was doing song wars, I was doing all the stuff I was doing. So,
2: because all these big singers, I'm sure they didn't start out just hits right off the bat when they were started writing.
3: Even Ski Mask, the Slump guy, said it whenever he started, he couldn't rap either, and then he became one of the fastest rapping people out of that whole scene at the time. So it's really just a grind. You got to put yourself in there and if you want it bad enough, it's gonna show. If you don't want it bad enough, it's gonna show. So it's really just about who want it. If you want it, you gonna get it.
2: Yeah.
1: Nice. So I believe our next song that we're gonna feature is Like This. Is that
3: correct? Yeah, that song, I love that song. This is more emotional, I feel like. This was something that at the time I was struggling with a lot, so I made this really late, probably 3 or 4 in the morning, and then dropped that, and it just hit 2,000 plays not too long ago as
1: nice.
3: Well. So I love that song too. Yeah, you can go ahead and play that though.
1: Nice. So we're gonna go ahead and play this. This is Like This, and what's with the Let Me Know?
3: That's just an alternative title I gave. So it's
1: okay.
3: Like This in parentheses, Let Me Know. You'll see once you hear it. The sample makes sense too. But go ahead.
1: Great. So we're gonna go ahead and feature this, and we'll be back with some more questions and info. Here we go.

0: still.
1: And that was Like This by Jace. So, great song. We were just mentioning how this is a slightly shorter one compared to that other one that we played.
2: Yeah,
1: but still, you know, I think that's something people shouldn't focus on. I think the length of a song. I think if it, especially if it's a good song, then it's like, oh, I wish it was a little longer. I wish it, you know, yeah, to vibe with it a little.
3: Replay value.
1: Yeah, but
3: replay value for sure.
1: So yeah, so let's go ahead. I have another question for you over here. So you said Soltek started beginning of 2026, correct? With your
3: with the nine.
1: That's with the nine members, all of them.
3: We have more members than that originally. But
1: oh,
3: some,
1: okay.
3: Yeah, some
1: okay.
3: Discrepancies happen. But,
1: yeah,
3: some things happen.
1: So from then till now, what would you consider some of your favorite or biggest performances so far?
3: Definitely, we were earlier in May. We had probably my greatest performance, the one that I love the most. We opened up for Autumn back in May. That was huge for us.
1: Oh wow!
3: We were out at Empire ATX.
1: Goodness,
3: big venue. Outside venue, but
1: is that the biggest venue you've played? You've performed at?
3: No, the biggest one I've done. Is called. I don't remember what it's called, but it has like a secret, like it's very weird. You walk in and it's like a bar, and then behind the bar there's like a secret door
1: oh.
3: that you go through, and it's a whole venue, and there's a whole bottom level and top level, and the whole room was filled, and we were opening for Top Op Gen in Houston. This was out in Houston, but I don't remember what that place is called, but if you could find it, it's something like, it plays on like the actual, like what it is, like it's like some like secretive name, like it's like the secret, I don't know, it's some crazy stuff, but that was a pretty big venue. But the Empire ATX was probably the most love we got. Like, that was
1: nice.
3: That show was like super big for us at the time, and still is super big for us. we got up there and we really just rocked the stage. It was me, JSO, 13K, LeJay, and my spliff. We rocked the stage. It was insane. We did two shows at Studio 210 in. It's like a club out in like San Antonio.
1: Oh.
3: That was like our first show, and we did another show over there recently, and then we got a show lined up at ATX Tunnels coming up in
1: Ooh.
3: Austin. Yeah, on Halloween. So Halloween night we're gonna be doing that. But those are some of the biggest ones that we've done so far. The Houston one, the one for Autumn, but the one for Autumn was probably, that was the biggest one, in my opinion. That one was amazing.
1: And is Houston the farthest that you've gone for a performance?
3: Yeah, as of now, yeah. We're planning on doing stuff in Dallas, too, but that's, like, super far away. Actually, we're planning on going to Los Angeles and doing a show in L.A. So,
1: oh, that's, okay, yeah. exciting stuff, then.
3: Yeah, I just got to get everything booked out and everything, but end of this year, Soltek will be in L.A.
1: Nice, that's amazing to hear. I can't imagine the... Like you said, you have to book everything. Make
3: yeah,
1: it, you know, it's. I can't imagine what.
3: It's a whole lot of work, but when you get it done, it's relief. It's really relief.
1: Oh yeah, let's see. Let me make sure.
4: People spreading out way out there.
3: No, that's
1: like
3: amazing.
1: Awesome.
3: It's
1: that's really good.
3: It's exciting. I mean, we're ready to go out there. We just gotta get the flights booked. We gotta get shows booked. We gotta get studios booked. We gotta get everything booked.
1: It's crazy. Okay, we're gonna go ahead and feature our next song. This is Older.
3: Yes.
1: By Jace.
3: This one takes,
1: you got?
3: Yeah, this one takes a lot more inspiration from the Atlanta sound, like Young Thug and who else? Young Thug, Lil Keed, that whole like YSL type of sound. So this one is, I really love it because I really love Atlanta and I really love the music scene out there. So this song is one of my favorite songs I've ever made, probably. Yeah, you can go ahead and play that. It's
1: great.
3: Amazing.
1: So this is Older by Jace, correct?
3: Yeah.
1: Okay,
3: yeah.
1: Great. And by Jace.

0: And that was Older, I believe, right?
1: Yes, sir.
0: By Jace.
1: Yes, sir.
0: Yeah. I like the rhythm of it.
1: Yeah.
0: Like, it's more... How do I put it?
1: Melodic.
0: Yeah. Like, I don't... Sorry.
1: No, you're good. I get it. But like... Yeah, I get what you mean, though. More melodic, for sure. It's more on my melodic side of my artistry. Yeah.
0: I don't really... I'm sorry. I don't really have a question at the moment.
1: Oh, it's all good.
2: So, the question we got is... Okay. So earlier you mentioned artists like J. Cole, for example. Is that someone you consider someone that you look up to, or what's another maybe artist or someone, or just someone you look up to, some inspiration?
1: That's the greatest rapper of all time.
2: Okay.
1: J. Cole, the greatest rapper of all time. And I'm going to say that right here, right now. And anybody that's listening, I want them to know J. Cole, the greatest rapper of all time. That's just a fact. And... yeah, I look up to him heavily, though. That's literally, like, I know all his songs. He got, and the thing is, because he's so relatable.
2: Mm-hmm.
1: That's what it is for me. Like, he's so relatable. His music touched my soul so much.
2: Yeah.
1: Like, everything about him, like my brother did narcotics. His mama did narcotics up in the home and did all types of stuff around him and everything. And I grew up with that life. I grew up with that same life, that same mentality of rap is the only way I'm going to make it out. Rap is the only way I'm going to get out of this household. So I got to go. I got to do it. So... that kind of, that whole mentality, the way that he thinks, the way that he walks, the way that he moves, everything about him, that's basically me, because that's just how I've been, just from going through life and adapting to all the situations I've been in. It's turned me out to be very similar to him. So that's why I look up to him so much. Yeah, he's somebody I look up to a lot. What was the other part of that question?
2: Well, just you kind of answered it, but really just like, who's someone that you think that you would say inspires you to keep going? I mean, it could be some big artist. It could be
1: besides like J. Cole, besides artists in general, like people that keep me going for real, is just the people in my corner. Like the people, like my sister Shelby. She works at a high school. She means a lot to me, and she always keeps me going. And the people in my corner, like I got homegirls, Angel, Audrey. They keep me going. My other homeboys and everything, and the people in Soltex, bro, that we got a tight woven clique. Like, we all grew up together dang near. So it's like, when we all together, when they telling me, when we all making music, or whenever I'm going through somewhere, they always there for me. Like, they just pull up to my crib. We don't even make music. They just pull up and we just hang out. And it's just cause those are my brothers, like, for real. And on another note, another thing that keeps me going every day is my belief in God and my deep-rooted faith in Jesus. So that's really what keeps me mentally moving through life, is that. Keeps me moving in every way through life is God. But when it comes to, like, music and everything and navigating through all of the... because there's a lot of stuff that will... mess you over, mm-hmm. and it'll make you feel horrible.
2: Yeah.
1: It'll make you feel like you ain't never gonna get out of this, and you gonna be stuck in this low spot. You never gonna make it where you want to be in your aspirations. And when it comes to music, there's always gonna be that. So the only thing that keeps me going through that is God and everybody in my group, because they all support me. And all the people that, all the people that listen to my music too, all my, like, my, I don't wanna say fans, because mm-hmm. I don't really like that word, but like my supporters. My support system is amazing. So yeah, that's really what keeps me going.
2: Nice. So that's great to hear that you have such a great support system, despite some of the struggles that you may have gone through these past few months starting this whole project. I have a final set of questions before we transition and play this last song from you. And by set of questions, I like to do this thing when I feature artists or bands on this show. David, you may remember this whenever we had Nueva Era here. I like to ask, it's more of a this or that, but...
1: oh, I love this.
2: But it's not exactly like... it's not to see which one's just the best one out of all of them, right? Because it's like this or that, this, and so then that one keeps going. That's not how this... it's just random questions, this or that. Okay. And just answer, and this will be for everyone, but I want to hear your...
1: let's do it. I love it. Come on.
2: So the first one, they're pretty random, I'll be honest. First one, soccer or football?
1: Football.
2: football. And do you guys agree, David? I have your mics are on, so.
3: I'd say football. Soccer, bro.
2: Soccer? You said football?
0: I'd say football, yeah.
1: Yeah, I just These don't. Guys. I don't really watch. I don't watch. I just don't watch soccer.
3: It's, more fun, not really my it's more fun to play. Yeah.
1: Back in high school, I never watched it.
2: Okay. Next one. This is actually a good one, seeing as we're all from the area of Lockhart. Barbecue or Tex-Mex?
1: Barbecue.
0: I gotta say barbecue.
2: Barbecue.
3: Barbecue. Barbecue. I don't have it that much, so.
2: Oh, and
1: I'd go to Chisholm Trail, get the loaded fries with brisket on it, bro. Every time, bro.
2: I think for me, barbecue is like it becomes too much really fast, and so
1: I can't agree with that.
2: Really,
1: I can't agree with that. Except for like sausage, because like when I be eating sausage, I'm like, man, this I can't eat this no more. But, like, brisket, you could give me a whole pound of brisket.
0: It's just gone.
1: You ain't gonna have that. Alternative answer, Little Charlie's. Go ahead though.
0: That's a good alternative.
2: Amazing
3: alternative.
1: Okay.
2: Next up, are you more into watching a movie or watching a whole show?
1: It depends. It really depends. Like, I really like shows because you could just sit there and watch them for weeks. And like, but yeah. I really like. Sometimes you don't got time for a show. You trying to watch a movie, like, you know what I'm saying?
2: Yeah,
1: some
2: you're
1: of these
2: right.
1: movies be really good. Like,
0: and sometimes you get too invested into the show.
1: Like, Oppenheimer was so good. Let's just talk about that.
2: I agree. For me, I'd say show. Just because I think for a show you can, like the span of like the plot, like stretched out throughout the whole show. Like, I think you can do way more through with a show. Next up. Are you an early bird or a night owl? I might know the answer to some of these.
1: I'm both. I go to sleep late. I go to sleep late and I wake up early. So like, I'll go to sleep at like 3 a.m. and I'll wake up at like 9 or 10. That's pretty early. Some people be waking up at like noon.
0: Some people be waking up at
1: 1 o'clock.
0: Five.
1: That's like. Today I woke up at 7 a.m. And I tried to go back to sleep and I couldn't go back to sleep.
2: That's relatively early. I don't think it's early.
0: It's like
2: early.
0: The borderline.
1: I think it's
0: most
1: early,
0: people, anyways.
1: I think it's pretty early. Especially considering 3 a.m. because that's like,
2: you're
1: six
2: right.
1: or seven
2: you're
1: hours
2: right.
1: of sleep.
2: Yeah. Oh. Let's move on.
0: Anyways.
2: There's also this next one. Would you rather on a Saturday night go out and party or stay home, maybe watch a movie, maybe stay home game night or something?
1: Stay home. I'm recording music constantly. So
2: nice,
1: I'm stay home working on mixes, working on beats, working on songs, all of it.
2: Yeah, I think stay home for me too. What did you guys say again?
0: Yeah, it's stay home.
2: Stay home, yeah, okay, great. We agree on one. next one, tacos or burgers?
1: Burgers.
3: Tacos.
2: For me, it's burgers. Brayden?
0: I can't really decide on that one.
3: Liar.
1: See, like, but like some tacos be real bomb, because I went to this one place in San Antonio, bro, and they had it going.
2: I
1: don't know what place it was. They had the asada sizzling straight, like crazy.
2: I love the thing about tacos is I've had some tacos where like they fry the tortilla. Not like fully like hard shell,
0: like a
2: but
0: Taco Bell taco.
2: They just put some oil on it, and it really messes with my stomach when I eat it like that. Last one, quite the controversial question. Pineapple on pizza or no pineapple.
1: I'm not fighting this.
2: No pineapple.
0: It's not that bad.
3: That's what I'm saying.
0: I'm not all for it.
2: No pineapple.
1: It's horrible.
0: I'm not all for it, but it's not
1: horrible.
0: Bad.
1: You know what's even worse than that? You know when you go get like Domino's or something and you see like the big pieces of ham. I can't do the ham. Because the ham is probably worse than the pineapple. I can't lie. The ham is probably worse. Like, I'll eat sausage, but like the ham, I don't know what they put on the ham. The ham just be crazy. Like,
0: might not be ham, for all we know.
2: Okay, great. So, thank you so much for joining me in this these last few questions.
1: These funny questions.
2: Before we end the interview part of this show, I hear we have some unreleased music to play.
1: Yes, this next song is unreleased. It's called Ryu, produced by my boy Bez Pride from Houston. Great kid, by the way. Dude's only like 15, making beats off BandLab, but they sound industry level. Like, it's insane.
2: Nice.
1: Yeah, other people I got on this track, JSO13K and Roach King Zave, amazing, like, immaculate bars, immaculate flow, just an insane artist. This is coming off of our upcoming tape, Soltech Soldiers Volume 1, mixtape for the whole group. We're gonna have a cipher on there and everything, 18 songs long. We working on it right now. It's gonna be out by the end of this year, I believe. And I think it might come out while we're in LA, probably. But that'd be pretty dope if it did. Yeah, you can go ahead and play that though. That's an amazing song. Go ahead.
2: Nice. After this, we will be ending the interview part of the show and then going straight into Battle of the Bands, which I hope Jace that you'll stay and join us for that.
1: Yeah, of course.
2: So we're gonna go ahead and listen to this. This is stuff exclusively on Modern Tunes and Beats. So this is this is Ryu, correct?
1: Yes, sir.
2: And we'll be back. We'll be back after this.
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1: And that was Ryu by Jace, correct?
2: Yes, sir, by Soul Tags, actually.
1: Nice. So I really like that beat. I really like it. I agree with what you said about this beat that your producer. I really like it. Well, Jace, thank you so much for joining us again. Really glad you're going to stay with us to help us out with Battle of the Bands. But thank you so much for sitting here, answering our questions, and letting us play some of your music. And
2: thank you for having me on.
1: Yeah, and nice. So I'd be happy to. I think it'll be nice to start featuring more of your music and also just that type of genre, because we don't feature much of. Would you say rap or what?
2: I won't be hearing much rap on here, but it'd be great to have some people from the city getting on here bringing the rap.
1: Jason, one last thing before we go into Battle of the Bands. Where can the people go to find more info about Soul Techs?
2: On Instagram, you can go to Soul Tech Soldiers, SoulTechSoldiers, Soul Tech Soldiers on Instagram. And on all platforms like Spotify, Apple Music, whatnot, just Soul Techs, SoulTex, that's where our music is.
1: Nice, great. So thank you so much. We're going to go ahead and go to our Battle of the Bands episode 2. Today is Sonic official soundtrack versus Keith Nieto. For those that may not know, I love both of these artists a lot. So we have 3 other guys here who are going to decide who the winner is for me, because for me it's pretty biased, or it's just kind of hard for me to do it. We got 3 other guys here. The way we're doing it now, we're doing a random wheel spinner for each band or artist. We got 5 songs for each one. We're going to go ahead and spin the wheel for Sonic. For Sonic, we have Undefeatable from Sonic Frontiers, I'm Here from Sonic Frontiers, Lost Valley from Sonic Forces, Infinite from Sonic Forces, and then Green Hill Zone, which is probably one of the most iconic, if not the most iconic Sonic track. So we're gonna go ahead and spin it, and it's spinning right now. And I will also be posting the lyrics if you want to follow along. Oh. And we got Lost Valley, so we will not be posting lyrics because Lost Valley does not have any lyrics. So Lost Valley for Sonic, from Sonic Forces, that will be the song for Sonic OST today, and it will be going against Keith Nieto's. We have Arriba, Abajo, Pa Centro y Pa Dentro by Keith Nieto, Vete de una vez by Keith Nieto, Te Esperaré, Todo o Nada, and Rogón. We're gonna spin it right now. And there's no sound coming out. Ooh, that's a close one. Te Esperaré. So Te Esperaré does have lyrics, so that one I will be posting onto the Instagram. So if you want to follow along with us, find more info on these songs and their lyrics, you can find them on Modern Tunes at Modern Tunes and Beats on Instagram. And I will be posting them very shortly. So our first song will be from Sonic, from Sonic Forces, is Lost Valley. So a little bit of this about this song, or really Sonic Forces. I'm sure Brayden knows this. Sonic Forces was not the most loved game.
3: Yeah.
1: for the Sonic franchise. I personally thought it was pretty good, but I do agree it was pretty short. For compared to all the other Sonic games, you guys don't happen to have any?
2: I ain't gonna lie, the only Sonic games that I ever played and that I really liked was Sonic Black Knight and Sonic Colors.
1: Really,
2: those were amazing.
1: Wow, I agree. Those were pretty good games.
2: Those were great games.
1: Nice. Okay. We're gonna go ahead and play this song. This is Lost Valley, and we'll be back after this song to. Mainly for these guys to discuss about the song, and then we'll go on to Keith Nieto's song. So this is Lost Valley from Sonic Forces.

0: And that was Lost Valley by from Sonic Forces. I believe, from what I remember, that track is played basically at the beginning of a... I believe it's one of the first stages or levels of Sonic Forces, one of the starting stages. So guys, what do we think?
1: I had me feeling energetic. I had me feeling like I could run through a wall, which is exactly what it should do. So that's what I love about this song. Crazy synths. Drums is insane, you know. All of it.
2: The electric guitar, the little solo. Okay.
0: Yes, that goes on behind it.
2: Sounds really good.
0: And Sonic songs, or usually those songs have like a really good electric guitar solo. You know, Ask Brayden, we've heard it on some of the other Sonic Frontier songs, Undefeatable, yeah. And I'm Here. And again, it's pretty, like, a lot of the Sonic songs do have a lot of that. Brayden, what are your thoughts?
3: It really gave a real classic like Sonic feel, like to the older games. I mean,
0: oh, okay, nice. Like, that's good to hear.
3: I like feeling like with newer games, I like having it feel like with the music. Yeah,
1: yeah,
3: like going back to the older games in a way.
0: Nice, and that's good to hear that a song from Sonic Forces, but made you feel like that. Any lasting thoughts?
1: No, I'm ready to hear.
2: Oh, the drums are really good too.
0: Yes, yeah. Yes, yeah. And this does fall under the category of video game music, and so yeah, a lot of the video game pieces have a lot of guitar solos and also. The drum beats, because a lot of them are rock or heavy metal. So yeah, the drum beats are also insane.
1: Okay.
0: I really liked there's a part in the middle somewhere. It's more of a bridge, I guess. It almost like changes keys or just the chord progression. The melody itself just changes. I really liked it. It gives a more funky feel before it goes back to its regular melody. And great. So without further ado, this next song, Te Esperaré by Keith Nieto. It is now on the Modern Tunes and Beats Instagram. So if you wanna follow along and have more info on the lyrics of this song, you can always check it out at Modern Tunes and Beats. So yeah, so we're gonna go ahead and listen. This is Te Esperaré by Keith Nieto.

0: And that was Desperare by the one and only Keith Nieto. Okay, guys, what are your thoughts? What are your thoughts?
1: I'm not very well versed in Tejano music at all.
0: Norteño.
1: Sorry, Mom. See, you can already tell. Like, that's what I'm saying. Not well versed, but I like the song. I like the brass instruments in it.
2: Always, the sax.
1: Always, the sax. I'm saying brass because it's like a broader description. You over here staying on me like it's a broader description of what it really is. But anyways, I love the instruments in it.
0: Nice.
1: That's all I'm gonna say.
0: David.
2: Yeah, I love the lyrics. Honestly, kind of a little sentimental to me, because where I'm at right now in life. So maybe not the best song to choose, because I'm gonna be a little biased. I won't lie.
3: Well, you can't blame us. It wasn't our fault.
2: I do love the lyrics, though. Honestly, might learn to sing this song. It sounds really good.
0: Nice.
2: Only thing I don't like is it is really repetitive. And
0: yeah. A lot of that's something I've been noticing, especially the more recent Keith Nieto songs. They are pretty. Some of them do repeat a lot, or they don't have like a lot of lyrics. They just repeat like somewhere in the middle whenever they get there again. Brayden, your thoughts?
4: Yeah, it's like what David said. It is like really sentimental. Like it does have like it's about a relationship. I'm guessing, right?
0: Yeah.
4: Like it.
0: you want to look at the lyrics? Right
4: there, I'm just making sure.
0: You want to look at
1: read it out.
0: You want to look at the lyrics that I spent so much time last night working on?
4: Uh huh.
1: All your time.
4: Because it's like Instagram call. I know I've said it before about other songs. Like it's a real like. If you didn't know the lyrics, it's like it sounds like it's like an upbeat
2: it
4: kind of
2: really
4: thing.
2: Happy, but
4: and then you read the lyrics and it's like.
1: No
4: opposite.
1: I'm vibing.
4: Yeah.
1: When I look at the lyrics, I'm like, oh, I shouldn't be vibing.
0: Yeah, that happens
2: like
0: a lot with
2: cumbias. With all Norteño.
0: Yes, it happens a lot. We felt that a lot in some of the when we did Battle of the Bands cumbia edition. Again, you feel it a lot more in cumbias. Okay. Any lasting thoughts before we go to our next thing quickly? Okay. So we're going to go ahead. I'm going to play a song to give us some time to count up votes. And then we'll be back and announce the winner before we end the show for today. So this is Undefeatable from Sonic Frontiers.

0: and that was Undefeatable by from Sonic Frontiers. We have the winner. I have it in my head. No one else in here knows. I actually brought something to help us out here. I got it right here. So, let me make sure. And...
1: oh, you got that right.
0: And the winner is Sonic Official Soundtrack.
2: Okay.
0: I expected... I expected it to be a landslide for Keith Nieto, but it wasn't. That's two times that I've been wrong now, because last week I also thought it was going to be Marshmello, and it wasn't. So, okay, great. So the winner was Sonic Official Soundtrack.
1: I just feel like the next matchup.
0: Yeah, so Brayden and Jace were the ones that voted for Sonic, and David, my friend David, the random guy that we brought in.
2: Yeah, just random.
3: Yeah, I was on the side of the street. I just got bored, and I was like, can I come in, please?
1: To bring him in.
0: He was the one that voted for Keith Nieto. Again, this is all just for fun. There's nothing. It's just us discussing music. Of course, you can always have your own opinion. If you disagree, it is what it is. I will be posting the bracket soon, now that I'm not having technical difficulties, so I'll be posting it this week with the updated matches. Next week, I believe, is Los Pescadores de Rio Conchos versus Keenan T. Which it's gonna be a weird matchup, but
1: matchups are kind of weird this way around.
0: And then after that, the reason Brayden said what just hit him is since Sonic Official Soundtrack won this match, that means 2 weeks from today will be Sonic Official Soundtrack versus Undertale Official Soundtrack.
2: Oh, you gotta have me in here for that, please. Bro, I love Undertale.
1: Okay, so, well, I'm glad about that.
2: Oh my gosh.
0: Okay, so it'll be great. I'll definitely consider you to bring you back for that show.
1: I'm glad I'm not the only one.
0: So yeah,
2: that's literally the best video game soundtrack I've ever heard. Oh, seriously. Yeah.
0: That's okay. So that's 2 weeks from today. Next week is again Los Pescadores de Rio Conchos versus Keenan T. And yeah, so thank you guys so much for listening today. Again, Jace, thank you so much for joining us today, and David too, I guess. but yeah, thank you so much for joining us, helping us out with this. Again, I needed more people to help out because I was very biased towards both. It was really hard for me to pick. Yeah, make sure you stay tuned for Kitchen Sink Fundamentals with the Giant Hornets, correct? Right after this. And yeah, thank you guys. We're going to go ahead and end with another Keith Nieto song, and we'll see you guys next week.

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13: 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We are the dreamers of dreams. We are the dreamers of dreams. And we are the dreamers of dreams. And we are the dreamers of dreams. And we are the dreamers of dreams. And we.
1: Let me tell you about Kitchen Sink Fundamentals Lockhart. The giant hornets from Japan that is greasing the wheels and starting to churn some rather tasty tunes that look real creamy. Let me point out that the cream always rises to the top. Get in the ring with Macho Man and you can see just how high the cream mountain really is. And I will not let this opportunity slip through my fingers. Cup of coffee, man, yeah. Man!
15: Just lay back and-

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0: Good afternoon, everybody. This is Eric Bexedine on the Lonesome Dave Fisher Show today. I'm playing some music. I started the show playing some songs that are more in the Dave Fisher sort of realm of things, rockabilly sort of inspired punk stuff, but that was about as close as I get for the rest of the show, honestly, with some rockabilly stuff. But anyway, it's going to be a fun show. I've got a lot of sort of stuff in the vein of what you just heard in that first set for the rest of the show, and then some more, some other sort of stuff too. So we'll see what we end up with. To back announce what we just heard, the last thing was, of course, the Cramps, that was maybe a little homage to DJ Betty Rumble, who always starts her show off with the Cramps. That was from the Mad Daddy. That was from their first record, Songs. I think that's their first record, at least, Songs the Lord Taught Us, from 1980. That was preceded by a Johnny Thunders and the Heartbreakers song called It's Not Enough. That was from 1977, I guess. And I started the show with The Fall, doing the Container Drivers from Grotesque from 1980, which I love the rockabilly solo in the middle of that song, which is very unlike the rest of the songs sort of in a way. So that was the first set of music that we have this week on the show. And I do want to say that Lonesome Dave will be back next week playing some records, playing more 45s as he does every show. I don't know how he does that because it sounds exhausting, but it's an awesome show. So appreciate him letting me sit in for this week. Let's see. I am going to. Oh, first, I do want to tell everybody about. We do have a new programmer orientation coming up this week on the 17th, which is Thursday at the studio, 7 p.m. Go to the website klkt.org and you can learn more about that. Please do come out, and we have a bunch of really good time slots to fill. And you come out, and you can at least learn about what it takes to become a DJ at KLKT. Insider tip: it's super easy. It's not hard at all. You come to a couple of training sessions that are very low stress and very informative, and they're honestly pretty easy. And then you take a little test, and then you do some apprenticing, which is really just like 3 or 4 episodes, and then you can have your own show. And also, I think it is possible for people to do joint shows, collective shows, if you can't make every week and you know someone who may be able to. Anyway, just come out and find out more about that at the membership meeting this Thursday at 7 p.m. at the KLKT studios. And again, you can go to the website and find out more information about that. All right, I'm going to play you an announcement, and then I'm going to get back to the music.
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If the Lonesome Dave Fisher Show sounds different than it usually does, it's because it's being hosted by me, Eric Beck, who usually hosts Labyrinths, also on Sundays in the evening from 8 till 10. If you want to listen to some experimental jazz and experimental music and creative and avant-garde and very noisy and sometimes very quiet music, you can listen to my show every Sunday from 8 to 10 here on KLKT in Lockhart, Texas. The last set ended with a song, as far as I can tell, it seems to be like about a really bad visit to the dentist. It was called Violet Execution by Subido from Subido 3 from 1991. That was preceded by a Texas band called Bedhead that existed in the 90s. That was a piece called Half Thought from their last record, Transaction De Novo, from 1998. Preceded by Hala, I guess it's pronounced, by Mazzy Star from 1990. That was the record they did before the famous one that they did the next year that had the big hit that I can't think of the name of right now off the top of my head. And I love that song. And that was preceded by that set opened with a piece from 1980 by The Squeeze called Pulling Muscles from the Shell. That was, I guess, originally on Argy Bargy, but it got recollected on their 45 record, which is very popular, their collection of singles. So that catches you up with what we've heard. I'm going to head back in time a little bit to the late 60s, and we're going to hear some experimental rock bands. And also, this will be next set of music we hear on the Lonesome Dave Fisher Show, being hosted by Eric Beck.

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1: 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I'm hosting. My name's Eric Beck. I'm playing some loud and noisy music for you this afternoon. Thanks for Dave for having me in. I'm going to tell you what you heard in that last set of music. That last thing was called Hurricane Fighter Plane by the Red Crayola from way back in 1967. That's also a Red Crayola. It was led by M.O. Thompson, who was a Texan from Houston. That was preceded by Ant-Man B by Captain Beefheart from 1969's Trout Mask Replica. That was preceded by two pieces, actually, from 1969. It was totally unintentional, but they worked well together to me. The one we heard before Ant-Man B was by Cro-Magnon, and it was from their album called Orgasm from 1967. And the set started off with a piece called Your Hidden Dreams, played by White Noise, and from their 1969 record, An Electric Storm, which is a fantastic record. The electronics on that thing were put together by Delia Derbyshire, I guess is her name, and she's most famous for having done the Doctor Who theme, and I think you can definitely sort of hear that influence in there. But she's a very early electronic music pioneer from the mid-60s and late 60s, but she did this sort of thing with some other musicians, the project called White Noise, and so it was more of a sort of rock focus, I guess, than most of the other stuff that she did. But I really liked it, and wish they had done another record, but that was the only thing they did. So that catches you up what we heard this hour. Playing a lot of just kind of rock music from mostly 60s, 70s, and 80s. Maybe some more, slightly more current stuff as well. But that's sort of what I'm playing today. Just kind of grabbed some songs some records and some CDs that I was seeing, and I thought I'd play them for you. I'm going to play, this next set is going to start off with a piece by Brian Eno from the days before he started doing ambient stuff, sort of his early career. He did more straightforward rock music. So we're going to hear one of his, the first song, I guess, or the second song on his record called Here Come the Warm Jets from 1974.

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This is the Lonesome Days Faye Fisher Show, being sub-hosted by me, Eric Beck, who usually hosts Labyrinths, which will be on the air in a little under 6 hours at 10 o'clock tonight. I'll be back to do that show, as I usually do every Sunday night. If you want to hear some experimental music, sort of a little bit of what we heard in that previous set, along those lines, please tune in. It's a show that I feel like it's a good way to end the week, to sort of

0: reset your mind or something. That's what I tell myself, at least. So I'm telling you that too. Let me tell you what that last set we heard was. It was kind of a long one. The last thing, of course, was Nirvana playing School from their first record, Bleach, in 1989, preceded by Arboretum by Unwound, another Washington State band. That was from New Plastic Ideas from 1994. That was preceded by a piece called Color of Nothing, was performed by Primordial Undermined, which is also a 90s psych band. They were active on a bunch of different labels in California. I believe they were from California themselves. And that was preceded by another California band, Chrome, from the late 70s, 1977. That was called ST-37 from their second record, Alien Soundtracks. And that set started off with a piece by Brian Eno called Babies on Fire from his first record, Here Come the Warren Jets, 1974. And I believe that also appeared on the, I'm totally missing the blanking on the name, but the Velvet Goldmine, the Todd Haynes movie about David Bowie and Iggy Pop and the whole glam sort of scene. That song was on that soundtrack as well. So speaking of, the next thing we're going to hear, we heard Brian Eno start the last set, and we'll go with his first band, his former band, Roxy Music. We're going to hear something from them next after I play you an announcement.
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1: That last rather glammy and maybe a little bit metal at the end there set was capped off by Blue Oyster Cult in their song called Seven Screaming Dizbusters, whatever that means, from Tyranny and Mutation, 1972. That was preceded by, actually, I won't say the title of that song, but if you were listening online, you know what it was. And if you know David Bowie, and you know it's from his Hunky Dory, 1971 Hunky Dory record, and that's the eighth song, so you'll know the title if you want to look it up that way. That was preceded by Jeepster by T-Rex from Electric Warrior, also from 72. So we're in there, and that started off also from the same era, Virginia Plain by Roxy Music from, that also included Brian Eno, who we heard earlier on the show. Let's see, it catches you up with what we've heard. I guess I have maybe like a couple more sets of music I'm going to play for you. I think I might get a little more countrified in the next set of music that I play. That'll be coming up next on Labyrinth after I play you a message.
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As a Birds on the Lonesome Dave Fisher Show, guest hosted by me, Eric Beck, stepping in for a couple hours to play some music for Dave, and he's going to be back next week, don't you worry. Some more of his great rockabilly stuff. I'm playing some stuff that's not really that similar to rockabilly, but it's sort of inspired by it as well. So the last piece you heard was a little more closer to it, I guess. The last set of music, at least, was called, the last thing you heard is called Chimes of Freedom. It's by the Birds from 1964. And of course, that was a Bob Dylan song, and that was preceded by Kinks, the Muswell Hillbillies, from their 1973 record of the same name. And the set started off with the great Big Thief, the only contemporary band in that set of music. From the song was called Spud Infinity, from their Dragon New Warm Mountain I Believe in You record from 3 years ago. That catches you up with what we've heard. I got one more set of music I'm going to play for tonight. I did, before I go on the go, I do want to remind you that we do have this week coming up, September 17th, on Thursday, we have a new programmer orientation. And that means is you can come and find out more about becoming a DJ on KLKT. We're always looking for people to come in and bring community members in and give them shows to do and all that stuff. But before we can do that, we have to provide you with some training and some orientation. We're going to orient you about what doing that is like, what the responsibilities are, all that sort of stuff. It's not a lot, though it is regular, I will tell you, as someone who's done it for almost 2 years now. We do things like we substitute for each other, which is fun as well, enjoying substituting at other time slots, so different sort of people hear me. Usually my 10 o'clock to 12 o'clock slot is fewer people awake, I would say, at that time, so I think there's more listeners and different listeners during other times of the day, so that's fun. But it's one of the many things you can do at KLKT if you become a DJ. So come learn about that at our new member orientation at the KLK studios, and you can go to the website klkt.org and learn more about that. It's actually, I want to tell you more specifically, I'll tell you to click on the Get Involved button, and that will let you know when we're coming up and the volunteer time's coming up and what you need to do to prepare for it, which is basically just filling out a short little form to let us know you're coming. So yeah, look into that. As I said, I got one more piece of set of music for you before David Barr comes in to play whatever he's got lined up for this week. I'm going to play music I guess it's more sort of 90s indie rock sort of stuff. So that's how we're going to end this week's show. We're going to hear, since I won't be announcing at the end, I'll announce ahead of time, we're going to hear Yellow Tango do a song called Tom Courtenay, and then we're going to hear the Blake Babies do a song called Take Me, and we're going to do Downtime. This is the song we're going to hear, and then we'll end the show with a Dinosaur Jr. classic called Green Mind from 1991. So that's what we hear next on the Lonesome Dave Fisher Show to finish the show out, and Mr. David Barr will be in at 5 o'clock to take you all the way to 7. Thanks for tuning in.

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listening to The Password Program on KLKT. My name is David Barr. Every weekend, 5 to 7 on Sunday, do a different password, different concept, genre, theme, some structure, some set of rules around 2 hours of music collated from a random net of sensation. Today's password, 118, is Ethereum. There was a kernel, a track that I heard when I was listening to new stuff. Favorite artist was doing some ambient passing through my ears, and then after about halfway through, the pattern became recognizable. And the winds are changing. The air here in Lockhart is moving around different directions. It's 91 degrees outside right now. Apparently a chance of rain, it says. So yeah, we're doing ethereal ambient tracks today of the ether. Started off there with Celadon by Blue Noise single. And we are going to continue on here with one that kind of lent itself to the encryption. Obsolescence by Feeder off the album Obsolescence. It was off the last password, which was a more upbeat electronic review. Definitely some electronic input, if not all, today. But we are going to continue on with the waves here of the Ethereum. Password 118, Obsolescence. Thanks for listening.

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Concept, genre, and encryption, a key phrase, Ethereum. It has been pulled from the environment into my head via an aforementioned network of sensation that I share with you. Started off this last set of tracks from the ether. Etheric was the other possible password for today. And appropriately, in the background here, we have the Zadar Sea Organ, featured once or twice before on Password in lieu of the upbeat standard Password background music. And I am consciously using a relaxed voice today. This last set featured off the top a track that was left off the end of last Password, QE3. That was Obsolescence by Feeder. Found its way onto today's instead, Foot in Both Waters, a treasure chest after that, featuring someone very interesting, I found out, has been, well, passed in 2025, but released albums from 1975 all the way up till that last one, a treasure chest from 2024, collaboration by Ariel Kalma, French New Age artist. The very fascinating life story and dozens of albums, but that was primarily a collaboration of Jeremiah Chu and Marta Sophia Honer, who's a electronic musician in the realm of Kalma, and then also a violinist, Marta Sophia. And then just now we had Discovery Zone and World Brain with the track Dusk off the album that has my favorite title of the albums today, Library Copy, Do Not Remove. Going to continue on through our voyage with the ether today. Coming up here, one of two tracks I knew we're going to be in the show before I knew what the show was going to be. This one is came across in a similar manner. Also, a lot of these tracks are from this year or very new. This next one here is from really a great album called Driving Through Belgium, Anton Pearson with Tintinabulation 2 on Password. Ethereum.

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Background here, we have the Zadar Sea Organ, an architectural feature in Croatia that converts the sound, well, converts the motion of waves into harmonic tones here, a series of tubes. Speaking of a series of tubes, I found today's show was relaxed. Yeah. Keep that in mind. Password Ethereum. Started off that last set with Anton Pearson, Tintinabulation 2. Off Driving Through Belgium from this year. After that, we had Kell's Garden from The Outside, and that was off the compilation Place, Ireland, 2025, coming together of electronic artists from Ireland. One more in today's show, also later on from that collection. And then just now we had Buchta from Billow Observatory off Resina, also out this year. Coming up next here, we have the kernel for today's show, the one that I heard and said this must be played this weekend. I liked it that much, but it is from Alessandro Cortini. This is Prima Falsa off Memory on today's Password Ethereum.

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My name is David Barr. This is the Password Radio Program. Today's organizing principle of today's password is Ethereum. It's a mostly a mood-based password based on loose associations with what I think things sound like, such as my privilege as a KLKT DJ and host of the Password Radio Program. But coincidentally, perhaps not, there are specific references in almost all of today's tracks, either in the title, the track, the artist, or the album, that reference, in a way, the ether. We had Celadon at the very top of today's show, which is a color of the sky, we'll call it. Obsolescence, maybe. And then the aerial calma, we had the closest thing to silence. That's ethereal. Dusk, driving through Belgium, the outside place in the Kells Garden of Ireland. Buchta, Russian for bay or bite. Prima Falsa, which started off that last set from Alessandro Cortini. Ethereum, The Memory, the name of that album, Memory. I believe Prima Falsa would be False Spring in Italian. Guessing a little bit. Then with the ether, shall we say, out into space, the Moons of Temper. The Moons of Temper, the last track there, single by Clark. Also from this year. And speaking of creatures that fly through the ether, we have two tracks here focusing on our winged flower-feeding friends, the bees. Next track here on Password Ethereum is According to the Sounds of Anonymous Hives by Lamin Fofana of Latency a la Villa Medici 3 on Password Ethereum.

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1: That girl is so cool. Don't watch it. Yeah, she's dead.

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Today's Password 118 is Ethereum. Doing tracks today that have the mood, the ether, an ethereal sound, ambience, electronics. The Zadar Sea organ here in the background creating sound from environmental motion. What we had just then, and that set, two tracks of an apiary nature, according to the Sounds of Anonymous Hives by Lamin Fofana, off the Latency alla Villa Medici 3 album by various artists. The Laraji track on there also is quite good, a little bit too long for today, but I do recommend checking that out. Another good one that could have been on last Password's show, quarterly electronic, that was the track by Sad City off Place Ireland, is the name of that compilation, and that was entitled merely B, as in AB, perhaps imagining the flight of one through the ether, but I won't go that far. As I did already, Brian Eno coming up next here on Password Ethereum. It's really hard to say password and then Ethereum. I didn't think about that when I was naming today's show. Password Ethereum. Brian Eno, North Side, off Aurum. New one by him on Password Radio program.

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Internet, you pull from the series of tubes, klkt.org. Speaking of which, this is the Zadar Sea Organ in the background. Today's password, Ethereum. Tracks that call upon the mood of the ether, for lack of a better concept. We heard in that last set, starting off, The North Side off Aurum by Brian Eno. Magic Lantern after that with Crown of Bone off Scream in E minor. Perhaps a bit on the edge of the ether, but even though all of their stuff is coded very much in the style of dungeon synth, doom and metal, it really does make a place for itself that is unique. After that, we heard just now Michael Stearns and Robert Rich. Michael Stearns was well known to me before today. Robert Rich, not so much, but now definitely a subject of investigation. That was Mist Lingers off the new Reunion of Breath and Waves. Very ethereal title, I must say. Continuing on with another 20 minutes music left here. I believe I do have that much. Yes, I do. The next artist, Doppler Effect, comes from the northern Midwest U.S. techno explosion. In that context and environment, but instead of a more upbeat floor activating track, this one is quite ethereal. Off the Metasymmetry EP, this is Multiverse Wave Function by Doppler Effect on Password Ethereum.

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You have reached the end, if you have been listening for the last 2 hours, to Password Ethereum. Then you have hopefully floated away with us and enjoyed the space you exist in, sounds that come your way. Multiverse Wave Function, starting that last set off from Doppler Effect, off the Metasymmetry EP. And after that, we had Yard Loop from Craven Faults, off the Sightings album. And then just now, we had three Movimento by Hideki Umezawa and Giuseppe Cordero, off Terrarum Murmur. Do return next Sunday for a different Password. 2 hours of music, 5 to 7 on Sunday. Who knows what it will be next time? Eventually I'll have a website where people can suggest, maybe after 420 episodes. Stay tuned to KLKT. Got some good shows coming up later on. British Academy, starting 8 o'clock, Chris Charles. The Vortex, with Jared at 9, and then Labyrinths from Eric Beck, who did the fill-in before me, filling in for Dave. Thanks to Eric, and do listen to his show for some sonic exploration into outer space, inner space. Concrete, ethereal, okay. Thanks for listening. Be back next Sunday. Password anew. 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
1: Aight, but watch ya man. When's the gun, I man forward up a carib. And I man sight one eye. Sure, that one a rainy can Dirty Harry, me I tell you. You know? This one call. Ah! The screaming targets is out tell you, you know?